0: Greetings to you. We're so glad you're listening. And by the way, if you want to hear the whole show and you can't, we actually condense it, put it all together on one podcast every day. So a lot of people start listening to that, and some people really like it. So,
1: and we have a lot of extra stuff on there, too.
0: Yep, put extra stuff on there. And if you're interested, it's called the Brant and Sherry Oddcast. 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

They'll try to tell you, you have to be one or the other. They'll tell you when it comes to money, like you need to be somebody who just gets out there and becomes as productive as possible and gets everything you possibly can and be as acquisitive as possible and go after the dream. Mm. Then there'll be the other people who resent people who do have more than they do. Mm-hmm. And they're envious and they cut them. Like, so they'll tell you, you're going to be one or the other. Like, no, there's another way. There's probably lots of ways, but one way is called contentment. Mm-hmm. And it's where you don't have to live your life to how productive can I possibly be, the most productive, like the most optimized, like, no, I can be content. Oh, and that means I don't have to feel impoverished by the fact that somebody has more than I do. Contentment. A lot of people don't like it when you're content, but it is the best way to live.

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0: You know, honey, a lot of guys look to me as kind of an example of...
1: Of what?
0: I don't want to say cool or suave or anything, but just somebody kind of cool and suave that they look
1: do?
0: To. Yeah.
1: Interesting.
0: Yeah.
1: I've never heard any of them.
0: And I want you to know one of the guys that are one of my acolytes that listen.
1: Oh, you have acolytes. I didn't know that we had graduated to that.
0: Yep. Don't believe every news item you see about what women are attracted to.
1: Okay.
0: For example, today in the news, it says a new study found that if women see a photo of a man holding a cat, mm-hmm. you're less attractive. They take the same photo, same guys, but then they give him a cat. And
1: okay.
0: Like, eh.
1: Really?
0: Yeah.
1: I wonder why.
0: Yeah, I don't believe it.
1: Why?
0: Well, it depends on the cat.
1: Rant.
0: No, seriously.
1: Okay.
0: In the context, they're not giving the same. What if it's he's in a village here among children,
1: goodness.
0: And look at the bobcat he's got by the scruff of the neck that he caught with his bare hands to defend the village. No woman is going to look at that and be like,
1: Brant.
0: I don't like bobcat guy.
1: This is what you're giving to your acolytes.
0: They do
1: the bobcat guy.
0: Acolytes, please know that they do like bobcat guy. They do like that.

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0: 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So you're good.
1: Listen well, all of you.
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0: You know what's cool?
1: I think it's cool. I'm kind of a words nerd person, but I think it's cool. Mm. The word remember means putting things back together.
2: Oh.
1: Remembering. Mm-hmm. Dismembering means taking them apart, right? Mm-hmm. Remembering. Putting things back together. We're told to remember so many times in scripture. Get the big picture again. Mm-hmm. Put the big picture back together. We like to take things apart, little parts of life, this part, that part, that part. No, no, no. What's the big picture? You're known by God. He is faithful. He's always been faithful. Mm-hmm. And he'll continue to be faithful. He's good. You can trust him. Remember, put together the big picture again. You have to think big picture. Put the members back together. Remember all the ways your Lord, your God, has led you. First Chronicles, it says, remember the wondrous works he has done.

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0: Just talking about what women find attractive. And I gotta tell you, as somebody who's been happily married for decades,
1: mm-hmm.
0: like, I know this. I've studied my wife.
1: Mm-hmm.
0: I've made her a point of all my attention and interest, and also observe, because I was clueless on this before I got married.
1: Yeah.
0: Honestly. But now I've figured it out. There are certain things that women are like, that's attractive.
1: Okay.
0: For example, his name is Muhammad McBell.
1: Mm-hmm.
0: He just set a Guinness World Record. He stacked three eggs. That is the world record.
1: He's
0: on top of each other, balanced them.
1: Okay.
0: He like imagine it's hard to get one to balance.
1: No, I get it. Are you saying that that is something a woman would find attractive?
0: Oh, absolutely.
1: Brant.
0: Absolutely. No, you would. You would.
1: No, you can't tell me what.
0: You would. No, it is. I do know because it's what because it shows a commitment.
1: Okay.
0: To care, mm-hmm. Balance,
1: yeah.
0: like just. All of that. Like he's very, it's passion. You have to be passionate. You can't do something like that without bringing
1: true.
0: Some ambition into this.
1: And I would say, knowing your wife as I do, that she would be far more impressed if you cooked those eggs.
0: She would be. She would be very impressed. So that would be the next level. But balance.
1: Oh, there's levels.
0: Balance and cook. Now you're irresistible at that

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2: 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And I'm so excited for life.
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Hey, what's up? My name is Brant. Producer Sherry is here too. Just want to say welcome to you, no matter what your background is. And I know it can be weird at first if somebody tunes in and they're like, oh, wait, these songs are about God. Mm-hmm. Okay. Huh. Now they're talking about Jesus. Okay. Your background may be completely different from mine or Sherry's or anybody else's. We're so glad you're here. Mm-hmm. This is a place, we call it a table of misfits. Like, if you're somebody who doesn't fit in particularly easily, I think you'll find our show maybe to your liking. Mm-hmm. We hope so, because we kind of feel that way too in some ways. But anyway, we're just really, really glad you're here, so pull up a chair.

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0: Oh, look at this. We have breaking animal news.
1: Oh, do we?
0: About mosquitoes.
1: Okay.
0: And we have found...
1: Who's we?
0: Something awesome.
1: Okay.
0: We humans have found something awesome about mosquitoes. We've always been looking for that, right?
1: Mm-hmm. Like, of course.
0: It turns out, like, there are things we need to do. I don't completely understand it. But, like, there's applications where we need bioscaffolds to encapsulate cancer cells and red blood cells and so on and so forth. I don't understand.
1: Okay, right.
0: They can make it with a certain kind of nozzle, but we don't know how to make the nozzle.
1: Okay.
0: Except that they've re-engineered or reverse engineered the proboscis of a mosquito.
1: Yeah.
0: And now with 3D printing, using mosquito proboscis technology, like that has real world medical helpful stuff for us.
1: What?
0: Let me try again. The mosquito proboscis, the tip of it, can withstand internal pressures that normally in our own engineering we couldn't do.
1: Sure. Okay.
0: And it'll help us with...
1: Brant.
0: With...
1: Okay.
0: At the cellular level, like with medical applications.
1: Okay.
0: We couldn't do it, but we looked at the way those are engineered, like... That's more brilliant than anything we've come up with. And now we can...
1: Yeah.
0: This has been Breaking Animal News. We'll keep you updated as it's in torrent.

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0: on the show a little bit today. With Father's Day coming up, I was sharing stuff I've done wrong or did wrong as a dad. Wish I could get back. How about some of the things I actually did right? Tell you one thing I did right. I was incredible at changing diapers. Highly recommend it.
1: Well done, Brian Hansen.
0: Thank you.
1: Well done.
0: I took that on. I'm like, I'm going to take this on. Yes, it smells terrible, but I've told dads since then, because a lot of guys kind of shy away from it. I'm like, dude, this is your chance to shine, because you can do this. It's simple. Mm-hmm. It is time with your kid, which if you're helping them, it's merciful. And if it's a thing, oh, it smells really bad. Yeah, that's the smell of a living child. That's what happens when something's living, right? That's beautiful. And you don't get this back. I mean, it's a way to help your wife. It's a way to bond with your kid. So I was all over that.

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Everybody's got that hurt, they wish that never happened. Everybody's got that pain, they wish they could undo. But wounds become scars, and scars become stories. When it comes to the story.

0: Question, how would you rate yourself on a scale from 1 to 10 according to our ideas about attractiveness in our culture?
1: Oh, attractiveness. Okay.
0: Yeah. They'd ask people, a huge number of people, and most people said they were 6 or 7.
1: Oh, wow. Okay.
2: 6, 7.
1: Right above. Right,
0: I'm sorry.
1: No, that's fine. Right above average.
0: Yeah. It's pretty much where everybody puts themselves.
1: Okay.
0: I would put myself in there between 5 and 7, 4 and 7.
1: Okay.
0: But my wife thinks I'm a 9 or 10.
1: Does anything else matter,
0: sir? See,
1: that's
0: what's my whole point.
1: Nothing else matters.
0: Doesn't matter. What does it matter what I think? My wife thinks I'm...
1: That's right.
0: Is she delusional? I would say no, but...
1: But, hey, whatever.
0: I'll take it.
3: Kickstart my heart and take my soul to the OR. Cause I can't find a pulse, can't find the beat. 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I can't even stand the sight of me. 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

0: thinking about Father's Day and stuff, things I actually did right. I've talked about some of my regrets too, but one thing I did right was I put those kids to bed early for a long time. And it was hard, but my wife by the end of the day was feeling disordered, overwhelmed, tired of this. And I just like, this is my time. So I put them to bed. We had a little bedtime club, you know, and we did all sorts
1: of... Your daughter has sang the song to me before.
0: She still has the song, the Camp Dad song. That's why we call it Camp Dad. And we even had a flag and stuff and puppets and stuffed animals were involved.
1: Production.
0: The point is... It was early because I didn't want chaos to just continue through the evening. I wanted to have some time with my wife. And they knew that was why. And I... In retrospect, I'm like, that was really good because they knew like the marriage is the center of this thing. It gave them some security to know, well, we do have rules and now I'm in bed. And it's a little bit earlier than my friends maybe go to bed, but here I am and I can't do anything about it. It's because my mom and my dad really, really like each other. That's what's going on.

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Tried to work my way to good. 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But then you showed me just exactly how grace works.

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0: This is really interesting to me. I've written this book, and it's about anger and humility, and it's called Unoffendable. You don't have to buy it if you don't want. But
1: that's a glowing endorsement.
0: I set this up because I do hear, especially from guys, they are reluctant to give up this right to be angry all the time. It's almost like it's not manly. What are you saying? You just become some kind of namby-pamby, you know, you don't react to things. You've got it exactly wrong. And I want to talk about this coming up. I couldn't find-

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0: got a note from Susanna, who listens to the show. She said, Brant, I tried the joke out on my husband, the one about the ducks.
1: One?
0: Well, she said the one where the duck says quack and the other duck says, hey, I was going to say that.
1: Oh.
0: My husband was not amused.
1: Yeah. Neither was I.
0: So then I tried it with a cow.
1: Oh, yeah.
0: She said about the moo thing. Yeah. Turns out that wasn't funny either. So then I tried a chicken.
1: Okay.
0: And then I tried it with a cat. Like,
1: oh,
0: meow.
1: Well, she's committed.
0: Apparently, it's just not a funny joke no matter what animal you use. Yeah. So, Susanna.
1: That's what I suspected.
0: Well, ignore Sherry and ignore your husband for a moment.
1: Okay.
0: Don't give up on the joke.
1: How many animals is she supposed to
0: try? About delivery. I was just telling her, it's about delivery. You guys are going to keep trying the delivery. Eventually, it's funny. I promise you. It's a matter of honing
1: it. Don't promise that.
0: Honing, training, working,
1: okay,
0: getting more skilled.
1: It's the delivery that's the
0: problem, not the joke. Eventually, he will relent and realize it's hilarious.

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Yeah, with Father's Day coming up, just thinking about some of the mistakes I've made, some of the things I did right. So it's both and. I've shared some of both. One thing I did right, talked about this before, wrote about it in one of my books, was I actually made the right move on career stuff. I never overemphasized my career when the kids were little. Mm-hmm. And it's so easy to do that because you see opportunities and stuff. And I wanted, just like anybody else, I wanted to be a success. And I wanted people to think I was significant. Mm-hmm. But I was able, thank the Lord, like to make decisions that didn't prioritize my significance necessarily. Mm-hmm. Made a lot of other mistakes, but that was a good call. Like having time with them, and it wasn't stressed out time. And now, once they got a little bit older, you know, they got to be teenagers or out of the house. Like, well, now I can do more stuff. But I'm glad I made that call when I did.

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0: Wait, you say you don't have the Pulse app? 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Lord, I-

0: Sometimes the people who come across as the most confident, you just presume that, oh, that person knows exactly who they are because they're very outward, like very mm-hmm. bold about their fashion choices
1: sure.
0: or something.
1: Yeah.
0: Might be the exact opposite. Mm-hmm. They actually don't know who they are. I saw this from Andre Agassi when he wrote his autobiography.
1: Yeah.
0: But he was known as a tennis player for having like crazy style.
1: Yeah.
0: He wore neon and then denim and then long hair and short hair and then this and everybody's
1: Bombastic.
0: Commenting like,
1: yeah.
0: man, that guy knows exactly who he is. He's like, I had no idea who I was.
1: Wow.
0: He said people see self-exploration, like trying to figure out who you are as self-expression. Like, you know, like, but you're just trying. And I feel like that's a lot of people.
1: That's interesting.
0: And you can say, well, look at that decisive hairstyle or coloring and all that sort of stuff.
1: Like they're just trying to figure
0: tattoos,
1: it out.
0: Those tattoos, yeah. Like, it doesn't mean that people know who they are. A lot of people are, most people, honestly, are just searching.

0: This is so important to remember. You are a spiritual being. I am a spiritual being. I am not just my job. 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

0: just talking about fatherhood stuff with Father's Day coming up and some of the things I did wrong as a dad, some of the things I did right. And one thing I mentioned how I didn't overcommit to my career when the kids were little. I'm glad for that.
1: So what would you say to a guy who would be considering this more as a provision situation? Like, if I make more, then I can provide more for my family. And yes, the job may stress me out, may take me away longer, but okay. I'm making more money.
0: That's a great question. Okay, so if this is your only way to put food on the table, and it's hard, like, I understand. I'll tell you what you need to provide your kids as a dad. So it's not a nicer minivan or a nicer SUV or a nicer blah, blah, blah. They need you. And I realize that my kids would be better off if we lived in a small mobile home than a really nice house if they see me. Mm. And so, again, I'm just talking about my decision-making and looking back of all the regrets I have, and there are many. Mm-hmm. That's not one of them. If I was going to do it over again, I'd make the same call.
2: Should have been long gone now. Yeah, should them be living?

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2: This summer, The Pulse will be moving into our new home on Main Street in Pequot Lakes. And while the building and renovation is paid for, the furnishings on the inside are not. That's where you can be a part of this. Just inside the front door of the new location, there will be a legacy wall of decorative bricks. Now, these bricks start at $500 each, and there will be a limited number available. You can put on a favorite Bible verse, a family name. 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To purchase a brick and be a part of the foundation of this ministry, or for more information, check out thepulse.mn. 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Let's build something together that can make a difference eternally. 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

0: Hi, this is Felicia from Crosby, Minnesota. And what I like to do when listening to the Pulse is my housekeeping job at Camp Knutson. 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

0: this is Tiffany from Crosby, Minnesota, and I love to listen to The Pulse when I'm getting ready for work, or a lot of times when I'm at work, I'll have my earbud in, and it helps me have a great mood for the day, and usually I'm singing to myself a lot, but my coworkers are very used to it.
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I got heaven on my mind. 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

0: I'm a farmer of 60 years here in, up in Palisade, and the pulse really touches my heart every day. 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

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This September, get ready for Celebrate Minnesota. And this year on September 18th at the Ledge Amphitheater in Waite Park, it's Crowder. Yeah.

0: This year at Celebrate Minnesota, a second night has been added with Toby Mac. 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

When Weekends Up North comes to an end and the kids go back to school, it doesn't mean that the fun has to stop. This September, get ready for Celebrate Minnesota. And this year on September 18th at the Ledge Amphitheater in Waite Park, it's Crowder. Yeah.

0: This year at Celebrate Minnesota, a second night has been added with Toby Mac. I got heaven on my mind. 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

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This is my heart on the mend.

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1: Hey, this is Colton Dixon, and I want you to know that you're not alone. 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
2: 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So I would get to work and not be sober. And my mind would be focused on getting through the day and getting home so that I could drink again. And that was when I realized that I needed to go into Minnesota Adult and Teen Challenge, and it's been amazing. I have just fallen in such a deep love with Jesus, and I'm at more peace now than I have ever been. It's just a testimony that it's never too late to turn your life around, and I'm very grateful.
1: At Minnesota Adult and Teen Challenge, you'll find the strength to move forward, acceptance through lasting relationships, and the freedom to stay sober for good through the power of Jesus Christ. 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

up to something. God is doing something right now. He is up to something. He is up to something. God is doing something.

It's Unspoken and Walk With Me. 104.3 The Pulse. Good morning. It's 6:03. It's Friday. And this morning, I don't know about for you, but this morning when the sun was coming up, gorgeous. Gorgeous start to the day, but now they're saying rain. Showers likely, possibly a thunderstorm this morning. Some places say in a 70% chance of rain. Some places saying a 90% chance of rain. So showers likely. Otherwise, going to be partly cloudy today. So clouds and sun off and on and rain off and on this morning. Chance of thunderstorms as well this afternoon. So keep that in mind. May want to keep the umbrella handy. Chance of showers early tonight, then clearing out, low 48. And then the weekend looks fantastic. Sunshine high in the low 70s. But this morning looks like we're going to get some rain. Whatever you got going on this morning, make sure you take the pulse with you. We'll have great music for you. Coming up, we've got, Rain Collective, probably about 15 minutes or less. Leanna Crawford coming up within 5 minutes. And right now, Gable Price and Friends. 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

You're gonna make mistakes. He doesn't expect you to be perfect. He's the perfect one. He just picks us up. Where would I be if I didn't have Jesus? When we get going. 104.3 The

safe. Leanna Crawford, Stillwaters, 104.3 The Pulse. Good morning, I'm Don Burns, and this is for Dan. Dan needed to hear this first thing this morning, so here you go, Dan. Phil Wickham and Crowder. It really is Amazing Grace. 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

0: It really is Amazing Grace. Phil Wickham along with Crowder on 104.3 The Pulse. Good morning, 6:15. Beautiful morning this morning as we get started. A little bit chilly, but I mean, it's all right. 46 degrees now, dropped down a few degrees. And a chance of rain coming in our forecast as well. This being Friday, I've gone back and forth between should I make it a fresh music Friday, maybe play a song you haven't heard yet that we're going to start to play, or a flashback Friday, play a song that helped build this radio station over 20 years ago. And so we're going to start with the flashback part. We'll probably do fresh music a little bit later this morning, but going to start with a flashback song. We're going back to 2003. For this one, now you're thinking some of our artists weren't born yet, and you would be accurate, 23 years ago, but that's okay. There's a group, you may have never heard of them, maybe you have. There's a group called Casting Crowns. They started back then and have a classic from Casting Crowns coming up next on this Flashback Friday, at least for now. 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

of truth. 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Wow. Casting Crowns, Voice of Truth on a Flashback Friday. I'm Don, bringing it back to this decade now. How about a little Wren Collective? It's Hallelujah Anyway on 104.3 The Pulse.

0: Rin Collective and Hallelujah Anyway on 104.3 The Pulse. I'm Nat Burns. As we get going this morning, you ever struggle with wondering if you're making the right decision? Life can be, I love what my friend says, life just gets lifey. Life can be tough and choices not always easy, not always clear cut for us. You know what I mean? Often the right choice is not always clear, but there is a pathway to success in making choices. The fear of the Lord is the starting point for making good decisions. And I love what today's author of our devotional said. The fear of the Lord is just recognizing Him for who He is and showing Him the reverence and respect He is due. Not trembling when you just think about Him. Trembling in fear, that's what the enemy does. But as children of His, just showing Him the reverence and respect He is due. Understanding He is God and He holds eternity in His hands. God rewards those. Bible tells us God rewards those who fear Him. And you fear the Lord, you receive instruction on living, making wise choices. And He gives you wisdom if you ask, and gives you guidance into your life. So sometimes as we fear the Lord, just remember He directs your path. He gives you wisdom for the choices you make today, wise choices that can make successful paths for you. So God, just please give me the wisdom today, the direction, as I learn to fear You. Lord, I pray this in Jesus' name. Amen.
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0: side. Not by side. Stephen Stanley, 104.3 The Pulse. Good morning. How are you? Doing okay this morning? Keep in mind, this might put a smile on your face. It is Friday. Now we have a good chance of rain. About a 70 to 80% chance of rain this morning. And some thunderstorms might be coming through the area as well. Should get up to about 68 this afternoon. But the weekend looks fabulous. Tomorrow, sunshine high of 72. Sunday, sunshine high of 74. It's just this morning, today, that we got to worry about a little bit. It's 46 degrees right now. And it's the 104 days of summer. And yeah, giving away prizes all the time for 104 days today. After Labor Day, how cool is that? And this morning, I have, it says here, Lakes Area Bounce House gift card to give away. So that'll be coming up later this morning. So be listening for your chance to win. And keep listening for the great music as well. Coming up, We Are Messengers within 5 minutes. And Toby Mac coming up within seconds. Right here, 104.3
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0: We are messengers, faith, hope, and love. These three things remain. The greatest of these is love. Hey, good morning. It is 6:44 today. And as we get going, I love this life advice coming down from Bob Goff. He is a Christian author. He's a motivational speaker. He doesn't call himself a comedian, but he's hilarious. If you ever chance to hear him or read one of his books, he's pretty funny. But I love what he said. He said, when you can't control what's happening, challenge yourself to control the way you respond to what's happening, because that's where your power is.
1: 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Today, Rick and Susan are sponsoring to celebrate their daughter's wedding, Alexis Schreyer to Brody Tangen. What God has joined together, let no one separate, says Mark 10:19. Congratulations, Alexis and Brody, on your wedding day, and thank you so much to Rick and Susan. 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

0: Strings and Hearts, Honeydew, Praise the Lord. On 104.3, The Pulse. Happy Friday morning to you. It's 6:52 right now. 46 degrees, up to 49 degrees. Wow, jumped. Look for a high around 68 today, but a pretty big chance of rain this morning and early this afternoon as well. All right, I love to find stories that put a smile on my face, and then I want to share with you. So got a little good news story for you here, because we get enough bad news everywhere else. About a couple of parents, and they are deaf. They have a daughter who's not. And they say life can be a little bit tough sometimes, because we notice people are tense around us. They don't know how to say hello. They don't know how to start up a conversation. And just said a lot of times conversations are just really, really awkward. And then add on to the fact they have a hearing daughter, right? And then add on to the fact that their daughter now starts dating. And she's getting real serious with a guy. And you know that things are getting serious, but not sure how this is going to go. So when Emma, their daughter, his fiance, decided he wanted to ask for her parents' blessing before he proposed, Matt learned sign language. He learned it enough that he could have the conversation with them. He didn't want to rely on an interpreter. He didn't want them to have to try to read their lips. He didn't want to write it out. He wanted to learn their language so he could personally have the conversation with them. Okay, so this video is on the internet, and it is blowing up because they are blown away that this guy loved their daughter so much and respected them enough to learn the language. The parents were just overjoyed. Yes, they love Matt to begin with, but when he did that, that was just over the top. His daughter, Emma, put it together and put it on Facebook. She said, "I cried 100 times editing this. I've had friends too scared to speak to my parents, and now I have a fiance who learns sign language just for them. I am so incredibly blessed."
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Daniel Spriggs with Oasis on 104.3 The Pulse. Good morning. Happy Friday. I'm Don Burns. So many things going on. 104 days of summer. Got that? Triple play. A little bit later this hour, your chance to win from The Pulse. Let's see. 104 days of summer. Mentioned that. Triple play. Got that coming up. Rain on the way. If you live on the western side of the listen area, you're already getting the rain. Detroit Lakes area and westward. Yeah, now it's coming this way. So we're going to get some rain today. Keep that in mind. Take the umbrella with you. You're going to need it. So that's coming up. Let's see. Oh, yeah, it's Friday. So we've got a fresh music Friday. We're going to play a song for you that we haven't started playing here on The Pulse yet, but we're going to start playing it here in the next few days. So give you a little preview on that. And I was just wondering, it doesn't feel like Friday to you until you hear what song? Got a request? Let me know. I mean, you can text me. Worst I can say is no, right? The odds are pretty slim I'm going to do that. 218-833-2778. Text line 218-833-2778. It's The Young Escape. This one's called Because of God on 104.3 The Pulse.

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It's Bodie, Whisper and the Wind. By request on this Friday morning, Micah wanted to hear that one. So that's what we're doing. I mean, we got the Flashback Friday going on. We play a really, really, really old song from Casting Crowns. I don't think the grandkids even know who Casting Crowns is. Anyways, played that a little while ago. We got some fresh music coming up, song we never played before here on The Pulse. We got that coming up for you. And we're playing your request, too. So, like Patty, wanted to hear Jeremy Camp Revival. Got to get going on a Friday morning. So it's Mr. Jeremy Camp now, 104.3, The Pulse.

0: It's Jeremy Camp by request and revival on 104.3 The Pulse. Good morning. 7:16. Rain on the way. If you live on the western side of the Brainerd Lakes area, you're already getting the rain. The rest of the area, it's coming up. 90% chance of rain now. They've upped the rain chance. And today's high about 68, so it's not going to be a freezing cold rain, but when it's wet, it's never warm anyway. So today's high 68. Weekend looks fantastic. Sunshine tomorrow, 72 for a high. Sunshine high of 74 on Sunday. So the weekend looks good. Just getting through today might be a little bit difficult. Hey, got some great music for you on the way. Let's see. How about some Sons of Sunday? I know it's only Friday, but we got Sons of Sunday. God Did coming up in less than 30 seconds right here on The Pulse.
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0: I tell you what, there's artists I like on the radio, and then you meet them, and you're like, oh, okay, they're all right. Megan Woods, the real deal. Love her music, and after meeting her, love her music even more. What a great heart. Very talented lady, too, obviously. Hey, good morning. I'm Don Burns. It is 7:25. Having a blast this morning. 104 days of summer coming up. We have Lakes Area Bounce House gift card that we're going to be giving away with that. We have Triple Play, a chance for you to win a Pulse t-shirt, glow-in-the-dark t-shirt. That's coming up in just a few minutes. Also, I'm playing some requests, and after a while, you can make a mistake. I had a friend, Dan, he requested a song from Phil Wickham over an hour ago. And I played the wrong song. And what a great guy. He just said, that's okay. You're forgiven. So I'm going to play the right song from Phil Wickham. That's coming up next. I also think this is really, really cool that got a text in from North Dakota this morning. Dayton. And Isabel and Amelia listening this morning. They listened during breakfast. They're listening this morning. I'm so impressed. I didn't know that North Dakota had the internet yet. So they do. They're listening online at thepulse.mn. So, guys, thank you so much for listening today. And they've got a request coming up. And so many others. If you've got something you have to hear on a Friday morning to get going, let me know. 218-833-2777. All right, Phil Wickham coming up in less than 60 seconds right here on The Pulse.
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Phil Wickham, this is Amazing Grace on 104.3 The Pulse. Good morning, I'm Don Burns. Thank you for listening today. We know you have a lot of choices, so thank you for listening to 104.3 The Pulse.

You know, sometimes we ask questions that we really don't want the answer to, right? Where would I be if it wasn't for the Lord? Yeah. Thank you, Lord. Great song from Patrick Mayberry on 104.3 The Pulse. 7:34. I'm Don Burns. It is time for a little game I play on the morning show called Triple Play. It's where I'll give you three clues. They all have something in common. It could be an object, like today. It could be a word, like we did yesterday. It could be anything. They could have three things in common. And everyone who gets the answer right during the next song, getting ready to play Tarian Testimony, almost a four-minute song, so you have a long time to get your answer in. But I want you to be safe. If you're driving, no texting and driving. You can pull over or wait till you get to a stoplight or something like that. But, yeah, text in your answer. Everyone who gets it right during the next song goes into a drawing, and I let the computer pick the winner. It's that simple, okay? So the number to text is 218-833-2778. It's 218-833-2778. All right, here are your clues today. What do these three things have in common? Fuji, Gala, Empire. Okay? If you think you know, text in your answer within the next 4 minutes. 218-833-2778. All right, one more time. Here are your clues. Fuji, Gala, Empire. Text your answer, 218-833-2778. You might win a Pulse prize pack that includes a t-shirt and a hat and something else, I'm sure. All right, 218-833-2778.

Eli Gabel. 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It is 7:43. Wrapping up Triple Play. Gave the clues today of Fuji, Gala, Empire, and well, I thought I was being clever today. Obviously not. So many people get the right answer. I'm glad the computer picked the winner because that was tough. But yeah, congratulations to Deb from Merrifield. She was the one the computer picked. The correct answer is they're all apples. And now I'm hungry. Apple pie. That sounds good for breakfast, right? Anyways, congratulations. Squirrel. That was Deb. Congratulations. You won, Deb. And we'll play Triple Play again Monday morning for a chance to win something from 104.3 The Pulse. Winning is not over. We have 104 days of summer giveaway. That's coming up. And I mentioned earlier in the hour of Fresh Music Friday as well. So got a brand new song we're going to be playing for you in just a few minutes. Meantime, we're going to go back a few years. It's kind of like a Friday flashback. It's Sidewalk Prophets with Father Let It Be on 104.3 The Pulse.

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0: good.
1: Man, love that reminder from Matthew West. I'm not loved because I'm worthy. I'm loved because God is good. Loving it. 7:51 now. Good morning. I'm Don Burns. Appreciate you listening. I have mentioned a couple of times this hour that not only is it a Flashback Friday, played an older song from Sidewalk Prophets and from Casting Crowns, it's also a Fresh Music Friday. And what that means is I'm going to play a song for you coming up next. That's a song we haven't played before. It's new from Wren Collective, all right? And it's called Evergreen. And we got a little bit of a story behind the song. That is coming up next, right here on 104.3 The Pulse.
2: 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Today, Rick and Susan are sponsoring to celebrate their daughter's wedding, Alexis Schreyer to Brody Tangent. What God has joined together, let no one separate, says Mark 10:19. Congratulations, Alexis and Brody, on your wedding day, and thank you so much to Rick and Susan. 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
5: Hey, this is Chris from Wren Collective. Evergreen is a song that's all about those moments in life where you're spiraling, where you feel like you're spinning out of control. I think we all have those seasons where we feel like we lose our North Star for a second. And the reason why I think that's okay is because God actually never does. And it's not so much about how faithful we are, but it's about how faithful He is. And it doesn't matter what season we're in, God is evergreen in every single season. That's what the song is all about, just a celebration of how good God is no matter what.

0: Cochran and Company, Stand My Ground, 104.3 The Pulse. Might be standing in a puddle of water, but stand your ground, all right? 90% chance of rain today, high of 68. And right now it is 53 degrees with Tasha Layton on The Pulse.
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IDK, it's Allison Hyde, 104.3 The Pulse. Good morning, I'm Don Burns. Happy Friday, it's 8:05. Wow, we've had a blast so far this morning, and it's only just begun. It's a Flashback Friday. We played a song from the past. It's Fresh Music Friday. We played New Ren Collective that we're starting to play on Monday. And, you know, if there's a song that you need to hear that makes it feel like Friday to you, let me know. You can text me. Just text 218-833-2778, all right? This would be one of those songs that I'd want to hear first thing in the morning with on a Friday. And if you deal with anxiety, like I do sometimes, this is a good song for you too. Brand new music for you from new artists Carly and Taylor, Why Should I Worry?

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It's one of those gotta hear it on a Friday morning song. It's Skillet with Stars on 104.3 The Pulse. I'm Don, just keeping the great music going. How about some Seth Schlieder now? Turn It to Praise on The Pulse.

0: Seth Schlatter and Turn It to Praise. He turns it to glory. I'll turn my thoughts to praise. Great song from Seth Schlatter, 104.3 The Pulse. Good morning. How you doing on this Friday morning? Looks like rain in the area today, so keep that in mind. Going somewhere, give yourself some extra time. Look for a high of 68 today, and it is 54 degrees right now. And this being Friday, we have our Fresh Music Friday. We played the new one from Wren Collective a few minutes ago, and it's also a Flashback Friday. So we're going to go back a few years, going back about 16 years, a little over 16 years. And if you are an air drummer, you know, you got your air guitarist, but sometimes you need some air drummers too, like you're in the praise band at church, you just play the air drums. Okay, yeah, got a great song, one of the best songs to be an air drummer to, from Chris Tomlin. Coming up next on 104.3 The Pulse.
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0: Wow, what a song from John Reddick on 104.3 The Pulse. Holding on to God, because I know he's holding on to me. And he wrote that song and sings that song from experience. About a year and 4 or 5 months ago, they discovered that his wife had colon cancer. And she had surgery. And then in April of last year, was declared cancer free. So he was holding on to Jesus because he knew God was holding on to him. And John and Rebecca, two of the nicest people out there. He's a worship pastor, singer, songwriter. Just a great job. So remember that today. Whatever you're going through, hold on to Jesus and know that he is holding on to you. And hold on. More great music for you to sing along with coming up. Elevation Rhythm and Washed. 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

0: It's Ben Fuller with Turn on 104.3 The Pulse. Good morning, I'm Don Burns. So glad you're listening this morning. It's 8:35 now. And I want to do something that I call life lessons from the grandkids, because you're never too old to learn and apparently never too young to teach. But I love my grandkids. I got 6 grandkids between the ages of 2 and 8. 5 grandsons, 1 granddaughter. And the granddaughter is the youngest one. And she's the one I'm kind of learning lessons from right now. And sometimes we learn lessons of things not to do. And as I'm watching her behave the other day, it struck me, wow, she can be just like me. Because what her mother, my daughter, wanted for her was what was best for her. She was cranky. She was grumpy. She needed a nap. My daughter wanted to give her a nap, but she was absolutely not going to take a nap. But that's what was best for her. And really, in all honesty, that's what was best for all of us, for her to take a nap. But you know how that is. We're the same way with God. And I'll be open with you. I'll be honest. When we felt like God wanted us to move to Minnesota, we're like, really? I don't think so. It's kind of like fighting that nap. But it's been what has been best for us. And now we're really glad we're here, that he opened that door for us. And eventually my granddaughter took that nap, and the rest of the afternoon went surprisingly so much better. You know what I mean? Just remember, those who wait on the Lord, those who trust in the Lord, will find new strength. You'll soar high on wings like eagles. You'll run and not grow weary. You'll walk and not grow faint. He wants what's best for you. I just got to quit to learn. I got to quit fighting it. Learn to just trust and wait. Know what I mean?
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1: Out of nowhere. Father, are you out there? 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

0: What a great song, Brandon Heath. Can we go home now? Probably not the best question to ask your boss this time of day, first thing of the day, but what a great song. Great song. It's 8:47. I'm Don. And what do you got coming up this weekend? You know, I think I have some plans for this weekend, but I haven't heard if my wife Valerie has plans yet, because if she does, mine are about to change. But I am hoping that we do get a quite a bit of rain today. We have a 90% chance of rain. Not expected to get a lot of rain, but we are expected to get some rain. But if it rains enough, it's going to be too muddy in the yard to mow tomorrow. And tomorrow's going to be a gorgeous day. I don't want to mow when it's perfect weather and this weekend. Have you seen this? Have you heard this? Sunny high of 72 tomorrow, sunny high of 74 on Sunday. So there you go. Great weather, I guess, to mow tomorrow, and great weather to go to church too on Sunday. So whatever you got going on, make sure you take the pulse with you. You can listen, of course, at 104.3. But if you're traveling around, make sure you listen online at thepulse.mn or download the app, the Pulse app, and you can find out more about that at thepulse.mn online as well. Just make sure you take us with you, and we'll make sure we play the great music for you. All right, by Joseph O'Brien, his new one called ICU. It's coming up next.
1: 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What God has joined together, let no one separate, says Mark 10:19. 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

0: Darn Wells, Breathe On It on 104.3 The Pulse. I'm Don Burns, and got this great thought from Billy Taylor. He is a pastor, evangelist, and just talking about the fear of the Lord. You know, so many times we hear the fear of the Lord is what we need, right, to have in our life. And he just goes on to make a great point saying it's not being trembling in fear. The starting point for making good decisions is the fear of the Lord. But it's recognizing him for who he is and showing him the reverence and respect he is due. That's what the fear of the Lord is talking about. Recognize his authority in your life and live accordingly. When you fear the Lord, you understand you're accountable to him for how you live. And sometimes when we're facing life decisions, we're choosing between good and good or good and best. And you really need the wisdom of the Lord to discern the direction you should go. So next time you face that decision, submit to him. That's the fear of the Lord. And ask him for wisdom and guidance. Just remember, as you fear the Lord, he directs your path. He gives you wisdom for the choices you make today. Wise choices will lead to successful paths. So God, please give us the wisdom and direction as we learn to fear you. And we pray this in Jesus' name. Amen.
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perfectly. 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It's called Perfectly on 104.3 The Pulse. I'm Don Burns, and this next lady is so incredibly talented. I mean, singing is hard enough, right? But she has an English version and a Spanish version of this song. And you can see them all on Facebook if you want to check it out. It's Yveth Luna. Here is Making Waves on 104.3 The Pulse.

0: this is Gina from Aiken. The Pulse is the best radio station in the whole Brainerd Lakes area, and I share the word with everybody that I can. 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

0: Oh, I love that song from Jay King. It's called Heart Place. And he just says, I might look messy, but he came to save me. You call them bruises. I call them blessings. Everything changed. That's the reason I believe he is the rock, because I found him in my hard place. Wow, Jay King there with Hard Place on 104.3 The Pulse. For more great music, more music to encourage you through the day coming up. Jamie McDonald within 10 minutes. 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

It's Jamie McDonald, Ain't No Way on 104.3 The Pulse. I'm Don Burns, and have you ever written yourself a note and then forgot what the note stood for? I wrote myself a note this morning on a post-it note that just said, don't forget. Yeah, and then forgetting what that note was supposed to be reminding me of. I should have written more information. The thing I was supposed to not forget is the 104 days of summer given away. And so far, I've forgotten, but not now. Here we go. Right now, I'm asking the question. It's a trivia question. You text your answer, and I'm just going to say the first one to get it right will win. And it's this. This is cool. This is a bounce house card. Lakes area bounce houses. And a whole bunch of balloons on here for you to take to use for the bounce. Okay, so it's kind of cool. Right now, going to give this away. Here's the trivia question you got to ask, answer. And the number is 218-833-2778. 218-833-2778. First one to get it right. What country is the most visited country in the world? Okay, if you think you know, text the answer, 218-833-2778. What country is the most visited country in the world? First person with the right answer wins. 218-833-2778. You got to text your answer.

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It's Peter Burton with So Long on 104.3 The Pulse. I'm Don Burns. And yes, we did have a winner on the trivia question. I asked for the opportunity to win a pass to the Lakes Area Bounce House. How cool is that? Yeah, take the kids or maybe not. Ask the question, the most visited country in the world. And we did get a winner. I'm getting all the information on that one right there. But I will let you know, it was not the United States. The most popular answer was the United States. We're not even second. It's Spain number two and France number one. The most visited country in the world is France, which my wife would say makes sense because of Paris. But there you go. France, number one country in the world when it comes to what is most visited. So there you go. Congratulations to the winner. And Dave, Captain Spreadsheet himself, has another chance for you to win during the 104 days of summer coming up after 10 right here on 104.3 The Pulse.

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It's Sanctus Rio with All Along. I'm Don with something to think about today. You know, when you pray to God regularly, irregular things happen on a pretty regular basis.

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1: The Pulse is on the air thanks to the faithfulness of listeners who underwrite our broadcasting. Our friends Rick and Susan Schreyer are taking care of this half day. Today, Rick and Susan are sponsoring to celebrate their daughter's wedding, Alexis Schreyer to Brody Tangent. What God has joined together, let no one separate, says Mark 10:19. Congratulations, Alexis and Brody, on your wedding day, and thank you so much to Rick and Susan. 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
0: 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Lord, I'm

singing along with Forrest Frank. You have good plans for me, God. That's what you say. That's how I know everything is going to be okay. I'm Don Burns. Don't forget, Captain Spreadsheet himself, Dave, is coming up in just a few minutes. And yes, he does have another giveaway in the 104 days of summer, and it's going to be good. Make sure you're listening to Dave. He's coming up in minutes. Right now, it's music for you from Chandler Moore. God, I'm just grateful on 104.3 The Pulse.

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1: All I see is all the mess. I've been carrying a weight most my life. I've been trying to measure up in your eyes. I ain't

That's Stephen Stanley with Fly here on 104.3 The Pulse. Hey, we've got some great new music coming up for you this hour. My name's Engineer Aaron, filling in for Dave today. Gable Price and Friends, brand new song right now called Looking for You. Coming up in a little bit, we'll be looking at our weather. We'll be looking at our verse of the day and just kind of letting you know what's coming up this next weekend. Right now, let's get into that Gable Price song.

0: I love that you guys point out that little kids love singing along and just praising God in the car. Turn on the Pulse, say there's some funny little wholesome talk, or it's going to be some really good music where you can just stop your day and praise the Lord.
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good old days. That's Bodie with Good Old Days. Thanks for tuning in to 104.3 The Pulse. So we are into Father's Day weekend officially. If you like, you know, it's Friday. It's close enough. Now, you know, a little bit of focus gets put on to dads, of course, on there. And, you know, honoring them. I thought it was really kind of amusing that our verse of the day for today is a reminder for the dads who are husbands. In Ephesians 5, 25 and 26 says, "Husbands, love your wives just as Christ loved the church and gave himself up for her to make her holy. Let that spur you on and not discourage you. Men, be husbands like Jesus was to the church." That is a high calling, but it is a worthy one. Looking at that model of self-sacrifice, looking at that model of love that Jesus had for us, that Jesus had for our church. Jesus is our example. I mean, you kind of feel like that should be it for everything. Like, hey, who would be a great example for me to follow generally in my life? The Sunday school answer is the correct answer, Jesus. But it is that special motivator for us, that special reminder for us that even as, you know, us dads get celebrated this weekend, make sure that you are honoring and sacrificing for your wife as well. Music now from Andrew Rip, I'd Do It Again, here on 104.3 The Pulse.

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That's Patrick Mayberry. Anybody else? Thanks for tuning into The Pulse. My name's Engineer Aaron, hanging out with you here until about 2 o'clock this afternoon. Got some great tunes coming up. We'll be talking Special Olympics coming up in just a few minutes. That is happening, kicking off this weekend. I'm really excited. Music on the way from Edward Rivera. 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

0: end.
1: That's Edward Rivera, not the end. So Winter Olympics was a ton of fun. I watched so much curling. It was amazing. And, you know, kind of feeling those Olympics withdrawals as we're going into summertime. We still got two more years before the Summer Olympics. But, man, there's something awesome going on. The Special Olympics is happening this weekend. The opening ceremonies kicks off tomorrow evening. And extra special this year, the Special Olympics are in Minnesota. They're all happening across the University of Minnesota campus and at the National Sports Center in Blaine, and all kinds of different events. But the opening ceremonies specifically are happening at the University of Minnesota's Huntington Bank Stadium tomorrow. The doors to the stadium open at 4:30. The ceremony gets underway at 6:30 p.m., and I am so pumped. I love all Olympics, and the Special Olympics is absolutely a part of that. There are some incredible competitors, incredible athletes throughout the Special Olympics, and, of course, just the incredible, inspiring stories of it all, too. So get excited. Special Olympics is here. You get that Olympics fix going for you. And, yeah, it just is a little bit extra special when it's happening just down the road from us.

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That's Ann Wilson with God's Story here on 104.3 The Pulse. I love all of the music that Dave's been adding, just adding new people that I'd never even heard of, and, you know, getting a chance to get to know some of these artists better as well. We've got a brand new artist here called Evelyn Cormier, her song called Leaning on Jesus here on The Pulse.

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0: at Citizens with favorite parts. One of my favorite parts of summertime are summer thunderstorms, and it looks like we're going to get one today. In fact, there could be some heavy thunderstorms this afternoon. Looks like temperatures kind of staying in the 60s today. Some scattered showers now throughout the area, and then things kind of quiet down for a little bit. And then this afternoon looks like maybe around 1-ish, 2-ish, there's going to be some thunderstorms, could be severe thunderstorms in places, storms that could bring some hail and some damaging winds. So make sure that you're keeping that on your radar, so to speak. Can't resist the dad joke. After the storm goes through, it's going to be a gorgeous weekend. We're seeing 72 and partly sunny on Saturday, and Sunday, beautiful with sunshine and clouds and 73 degrees. And no chance of rain at all on the forecast for Saturday and Sunday. 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
3: 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While clearing out a closet, I found a box of report cards from grade school. 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And even though it was many, many years after the fact, I found myself feeling rather defined by my second grade teacher. I was taken aback on how it made me feel. So here's a question for you. Who's defining you? 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That's who really defines us.
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That's Tyler Philip Ratcliffe, This Little Light of Mine. Thanks for tuning in to 104.3 The Pulse. Hey, my name is Engineer Aaron. Coming up in a few minutes, our quote of the day. First music from Blessing Offer, and this one from Brandon Lake, teaming up with Nick Jonas, their song called The Author.

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1: Sometimes I feel like I just keep pretending.

That's Blessing Offer, Lift Me Up. Thanks for tuning into The Pulse. Our quote for today is from philosopher and just kind of deep thinker, weird thinker, Soren Kierkegaard, a Christian guy who really struggled with his just faith and reality and, you know, trying to think deeply. And Soren Kierkegaard said, "It is better to try something and fail than to try nothing and succeed. The result may be the same, but you won't be. We always grow more through defeats than victories." I think that is a really important thing, especially in today's world where we just kind of like, oh, I don't want to mess up. I don't want to do poorly. So I'm going to just ask the computer to tell me how to do it. I'm just going to, whether that's, you know, AI, ChatGPT, like, hey, what is, you know, what does Claude tell me I should do? Or even just, I don't want to try that unless I have all of the instructions laid out in front of me. Sometimes you just have to go for it. You have to try and fail, and maybe you have to fail a lot before any success happens, but that's okay. Failure isn't bad. Failure is not wrong. I don't know where that idea came from. I don't know if it's part of the whole like hustle culture of like success is the best thing in the world. But even the people who are successful, they would be the first to tell you they're successful after all of the failures that they went through. So just something to remember. Maybe try something this weekend that you've been wanting to try. Try something that you've been afraid to try because you've been afraid to fail. Kierkegaard says it is better to try something and fail than to try nothing and succeed.

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Earlier, for our quote of the day, looking at Kierkegaard's thought about it's better to try something and fail than to try nothing and succeed, and just that growth that we see through our defeats. I think it's both about our growths, but also if you never try something, how are you ever going to get anywhere? I know for me, the thing that I've been thinking about since we were talking about this earlier is telling people about Jesus, is sharing my love of Jesus with other people. If I never try, I will for sure never have any success in letting people know about Jesus. If I try, I may fail every single time, but I might not. And ultimately, that's not my failure or success when it comes to other people's lives being changed. Like, I'm called to speak, right? We are called to share the story, share the hope that we have. We aren't called to make the other person change, but we are called to try it. We are called to step out. We are called to do something bold and to share our faith in a loving way.

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That's Maverick City Music with All That I Need. Hey, it's time for 104 Days of Summer. We are on day number 26. Quick reminder, one person can win per household per calendar month. So if you anybody in your family has won already this month, you got to wait till July. But we are giving away a couple of passes to Pirates Cove Mini Golf for two. And here's how you can win right now. Text me, 218-833-2778. That's 218-833-2778. And tell me what, if you were, you know, planning this outing, you're going to do your Pirates Cove Mini Golf, of course. What is the perfect, like, the perfect treat, the perfect summertime treat to pair with a Pirates Cove Mini Golf outing? Maybe you're going out to eat and you're grabbing a burger, or maybe you've got, like, whatever. What is the, like, thing that you think would go best with a Pirates Cove Mini Golf outing? I may or may not just be doing some, you know, scouting for me personally, you know, for future date night with my wife. It could be. It might be that I'm just crowdsourcing some of these ideas. But regardless, you've got to text me what activity pairs perfectly with mini golf in the Brainerd Lakes area. 218-833-2778. And I'll be picking a winner here at coming up at about 11:45. So you got a couple of minutes left. Text me 218-833-2778. What activity pairs perfectly with some mini golf?

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1: That's Forrest Frank, Never Get Used to This, here on 104.3 The Pulse. It is our 104 Days of Summer giveaway, giving away a pair of passes to Pirates Cove Adventure Golf. And I put out the question, here's how you enter to win. You have to text me, 218-833-2778, and tell me what would be the best activity to pair with some Pirates Cove Adventure Golf for, you know, just generally speaking, for the best night ever. I don't know. Heard from a lot of folks so far, and one person said, I think the perfect treat is going to the ANW in Nisswa after mini golf, and then you go to the park after that for the kids to play at. I think that's a brilliant, just like full day, like good chunk of the day for an activity. Ice cream at the Chocolate Ox, a classic, of course. Ice cream every time. Somebody said dinner in a bowl from Nautical Bowls. And, lots of votes for ice cream. Lots and lots and lots of votes for ice cream from lots of different places. Here's a ice cream and option here. Mini golf, and then a walk at the Arboretum with your ice cream. That I like a lot, although I think I'd be a little bit tired out from walking the course. It is shocking to me. I understand mini golf is still just mini golf. It's shocking to me how worn out I can be after a full match of mini golf, but that's mostly because of running back and forth chasing after the balls that my kids hit where they're not supposed to be. So let me know. Text me, 218-833-2778. What is the perfect activity to pair with some Pirates Cove mini golf? I'm going to be doing the drawing coming up in just a few minutes. 11:45, I'm picking the winner. So text me, 218-833-2778.

That's John Allen. Keep on finding. So the question I asked was, what is the perfect activity to pair with some Pirates Cove Adventure golf? Lots of acai bowls, lots of ice cream, soft pretzels with some nacho cheese. I'm a big fan of that answer as well. But our winner said, go and visit dogs at the Humane Society. That is a phenomenal and totally outside the box activity slash date night. Love that idea. That was Lee from Breckenridge. Lee, you are our winner of some passes to go to play some mini golf. Congratulations, Lee. Thanks to everybody else for chiming in. If you didn't win this, we do still have our weekend giveaway that's going to be on Facebook. Facebook.com/ThePulseMN, and we're giving away two passes to Paul Bunyan Land this weekend. So we'll do the drawing on Monday. You've got this weekend to follow the instructions on the post on Facebook in order to enter to win. Facebook.com/ThePulseMN. 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
2: Hi, this is Ibby, and this is a YSC Minute. Youth for Christ is all about reaching young people everywhere to raise up lifelong followers of Jesus. Here's our director, Dale Kuglin.

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Here's Carly Ann Taylor, Why Should I Worry?

0: That's Pat Barrett with I've Got a Fire. Hey, we've got a fairly new Pulse artist, Lloyd Nix, and they've got a new song called A Little More. I wanted to let Lloyd tell you the story behind the song.
1: So the song A Little More is actually a prayer. I think as Christians, sometimes when we come to God, we think we have to clean it up. But I think God wants our honesty. He knows us already. He knows the very best and the very worst of who we are. So there's no need to clean it up. We can bring our shortcomings. We can bring our failures to the cross. And here's the thing. The more time we spend with God, the more we begin to look and act like Him. So trust the process. Embrace the messiness that life has to bring. But the God we serve desires to walk with us through it all.

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That's Eli Gabel. What a year. Maybe you can relate. Maybe you've had quite a year already, and it's only halfway through. I love music that I can connect with. I love music that it seems like it's telling my story. Hey, thanks for listening to 104.3 The Pulse. My name's Engineer Aaron. Got more great music coming up from The Young Escape. Jervis Campbell coming up. This is Gateway Worship. Who else?

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That's Jarvis Campbell, Without Change. 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The Special Olympics kicks off this weekend, and it's happening in Minnesota this year. And I am fascinated by all Olympics are amazing. These competitors, these athletes are phenomenal. And there's some of the regular sports that, you know, we kind of know and understand. And some of them are adapted for different, you know, abilities too. But there's, you know, things like swimming and softball and powerlifting and gymnastics, of course. It wouldn't be Olympics without gymnastics. There's also, I love this so much, bocce as an Olympic sport. Here's the deal. I know that competitive bocce players, like bocce is huge in France and in some of the other European nations. And so I am really excited to watch some bocce in the Special Olympics. Those are kind of throughout the time. There's a skills test on Sunday, and then they've got bocce on Monday, Tuesday, Wednesday, Thursday, Friday next week. I am really excited to check out some bocce. There's different, you know, the male, the female, the mixed doubles, the singles, all those kinds of different events for these things. They also have cornhole as a, you know, Special Olympic sport. I think that's going to be phenomenal. Also have pickleball. The hard part is these people are so good at this. And I watch just like any other Olympics. I watch and I'm like, man, I want to do that. And I'm over 40 years old now, and my body would not be able to handle it. I mean, I could play some pickleball for a little while before my knees give out. I could play some very non-competitive bocce, but I'm excited to see these competitors at the top of their game. The Special Olympics opening ceremonies is tomorrow, and the events kick off on Sunday.

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1: 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I've had my

That's Austin French, Eyes on You. Coming up in a few minutes, we'll be talking about our next 104 Days Live event. We'll be bringing the Fish House all over the Brainerd Lakes area and into surrounding communities to hang out, to be where you are, to broadcast live on location. And we're heading to Aiken next week. Stay tuned for more details about that. Also, more great music on the way from We the Kingdom, John Reddick on the way. Here's Grace Graber, her version of That's Who I Praise.

That's We the Kingdom, Rescue Me. 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We also have our 104 Days live events, and we are going to be taking the Pulse Fish House studio to Aiken. We'll be hanging out at Northwoods Community Church, and we'll be hanging out there from about 10 a.m. to 2 p.m. coming up on Thursday the 25th. I'm excited for that. I always love going and hanging out with Pastor Will over there, and it is going to be a blast. I love Aiken. It's one of those weird things of I've lived in the Brainerd Lakes area for about 18 years now, and I'm finding like, yeah, okay, I've done everything in Brainerd. I've seen all the things to see, whatever, but I'm more and more trying to spend more time in other communities, in smaller places, in places that, you know, I just don't get to as often. And I've had a chance to hang out in Aiken a bunch lately. And what an incredible town. I love it so much. I've done some antiquing over there, gotten some barbecue in Aiken, and been able to do some live broadcasts and other events too. So I am excited to go back. I'm excited to go back and chat with folks again in Aiken. So come on out and see us. That is coming up next Thursday the 25th from 10 a.m. to 2 p.m. We'll have it's going to be hard to miss us. We'll be in the big Pulse Fish House studio parked right out front at Northwoods Community Church.

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0: Thanks for listening to 104.3 The Pulse. That was Stars Go Dim with Holy. Coming up this hour, we've got great tunes from Micah Tyler. Got some Patrick Mayberry coming up. Megan Woods, just saw Megan Woods in concert this last Wednesday. And we have music right now from Joseph O'Brien called I See You here on 104.3 The Pulse.
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That's Blanca. This won't take my praise. You're listening to 104.3 The Pulse. I was looking at our forecast, and we do have a chance of some storms this afternoon. Looks like potentially, you know, later this hour and into the 2 o'clock hours when the storms are going to be starting, depending on, you know, where you're at in the listening area. And could see some heavy winds, could see some hail out of that. You know, we'll stay tuned. If we've got any major severe weather events, we'll let you know. But after those storms, could be some scattered storms later this evening. Looks like maybe around 8 o'clock, another chance at some just kind of some pop-up thunder showers, nothing severe. And then after the storms are all through, low tonight around 49 degrees, and then tomorrow 72, partly sunny, gorgeous, absolutely beautiful. I love those post-storm days. When it's warm enough in the summertime to actually feel good. Sunday, another gorgeous day, 73 and sunshine. No rain in the forecast at all for Saturday and Sunday. And beautiful sunny skies, cool temperatures, absolutely ideal. Sunday, the first day of summer officially. Summer solstice is on Sunday. It's going to be a beautiful one. 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

That's Jamie McDonald, Ain't No Way. Coming up in a few minutes, we'll be talking about anger and maybe some strategies for diffusing some angry situations. Right now, music from Eric Nieder, People of God, here on 104.3 The Pulse.

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That's Patrick Mayberry, Watch What God Can Do. I have read and really enjoyed Brant Hanson's book, Unoffendable. It talks a lot about anger and how we just shouldn't hang on to it at all. And some more biblical kind of background or some biblical strategies if you are dealing with other people who are just in their feelings, so they're in their anger. The Bible tells us to be quick to listen, slow to speak, and slow to get angry, James 1:19. Anger is a really strong emotion. When somebody is so angry that they are not able to listen, it's probably not a great time to try and argue your point, especially not logically. I've got some boys who are home for summer right now and are just in each other's business a lot lately. And I can say, as a parent, it is so hard to stay calm. It is so hard to not try and just jump in and, like, you know, yell them into submission. But that doesn't work. Obviously not. No, then they just get defensive and everybody's yelling and it's not great. So the biblical answer to this, you can find it in Proverbs. A gentle answer deflects anger, or a gentle answer turns away wrath, is in what some translations say. There is something about approaching emotions with a quiet and calm demeanor that it makes a big difference. God blesses the peacemakers in Matthew 5:9. Peacemakers diffuse and disarm volatile situations. And the best way to do that is to stay calm. Disarm with kindness, not trying to pick it apart with wits and words. A gentle answer can turn away anger. I need that. God, give me the gentleness that I need to help turn away anger. Amen. Here's Megan Woods, Heaven Down Here on 104.3 The Pulse.

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Hey, my name is Engineer Aaron, filling in for Dave today. We got great music with a message to wrap up this hour. I'm going to be stepping out of studio in not too long, but coming up, we're going to be talking about our weekend 104 Days of Summer giveaway. Stay tuned for more details on that. Right now, music from David Leonard with Well Done.

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And we're giving away a couple of passes to Paul Bunyan Land. You can learn more on how to win. We'll be doing that drawing on Monday, coming up around noon-ish. Don't listen to the scammers. If people are commenting or sending you messages saying, hey, you won, and it's not Monday around noon, well, they're lying to you. The other thing is, when we have a winner, we will, like, edit our post and include the winner's name in the original giveaway post. So you can always go back and check that. And if you're not seeing your name there and somebody's telling you you won, don't believe it. That's probably a scammer. They usually try and get you to click on a link or give them information or, like, you know, buy something or send them something. No, don't listen to the scammers. We want to have everybody to stay safe. We want to be able to continue to give away fabulous prizes. So just be wise on the internet. And like I said, verify. If you are ever like, man, I don't know, I don't know if this is legit, you can always send us a text at the Pulse text line, and we'll be able to, like, tell you, yeah, that was from us, or no, that wasn't from us. 218-833-2778. Thank you so much to Paul Bunyanland for giving us a couple of passes to give away. You can, like I said, hop on our Facebook page to see how you can enter.

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It's Friday. 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I'm Chaz Lauder. Very thankful you are here. Welcome to the Brainerd Lakes area. If you are visiting, we've got an incredible hour for you. Something special for you today. And that's going to include music from The Gray Havens, Peter Burton. We've got Consumed by Fire, Emerson Day, and a bunch more. If there's a song you've just got to hear this afternoon to make your week complete, here's the number, 218-833-2778. 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

Music that's world class. A message that's eternal. I'm not, you're not, he's not been it. 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

0: It's 104.3 The Pulse. I'm Chaz Louder. A shout out to everybody who came out to Big Daddy Weave on Wednesday. Such a fun night of tailgating. And yeah, it was a little bit rainy, but man, we had a great time. This might sound weird, but every time we do an event or a concert, listen, I've been a worship pastor for a couple decades. I've been a musician all my life. And as much as I love concerts, I love getting to meet you better. It's just my favorite thing about concerts and events. And oh my goodness, this happens at least once every event. I'm talking with somebody and they said, wait a minute, you're Chaz? I'm like, yeah, I'm Chaz. And they'll say, your voice does not match your body. And I never know how to quite respond to that. I'm like, thank you. I thought you were much younger, taller, fatter. I don't know. And listen, I get it because I've done the same thing to artists. We hear these artists and in our mind as we're singing along with these songs, we've got an image, I guess, of the way that they look. And if you were, I don't know about you, but when you hear Bay Turner's name or you hear his voice, if you are thinking like skinny, young, white guy who can barely grow a little dirty mustache and has a V-neck T-shirt, then you did a better job than I, because there is just a lot of soul coming out of this guy. I did not expect such a young dude.
1: Should have been long gone now, yeah. Should damn be living.

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104.3 The Pulse. We are full swing into cabin season. You know that just from the amount of traffic on 371. But people coming up to the cabin, and they're doing what they do every year. They're painting, they're fixing, they're rebuilding, repairing. And as much as we need that for our cabins and buildings, a lot of times people need restoration just as much as buildings do. Good news, you can get some repair and some renewal listening right here.

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2: These nights, I'm just living in the reruns. It's a show called Everything I Should Have Done, but I can do another one, no.

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104.3 The Pulse. I'm Chaz Lauder. This time of year, there's a lot of celebrations, from family reunions, of course, the graduations, and then you got weddings. Lots of weddings in the spring and into the summer. If you're celebrating today, this week, coming up, I want to give you a shout out. 218-833-2778. As much as we like to celebrate the special days, we should be celebrating every day, especially if there's a victory, a spiritual victory going on. Come on, let's give some praise for that together. You can text me about that too.

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Honor and Glory, Rachel Purcell, Jason Gray, Seventh-day Slender, Andrew Rip, Sanctus Real, and that's just day number one of the Rural Music Fest. Oh, and I forgot, the radio worship team going to open up the whole festival. You got Papa Bear Dave Wonders from the Midday Show on The Pulse and Amy Stone from The Word playing some keys. I'm going to be leading worship. We hope that you'll be there to experience all of it. It's going to be 3 days of incredible fun and a lot of amazing music. 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

104.3 The Pulse. I'm Chaz Lauder. As you watch sports, there's usually this moment in the game where everything turns around. They'll show a person. Maybe they came off the bench and they just brought the team up, seeing them play. I want you to be that person. I want to be that person that when we come into the room, the atmosphere changes. The mood lifts. Because that's true. When you see in the Bible, Jesus enter into a space, he comes into town, he comes into the sanctuary, he enters the house, get ready, be watching, because something's about to happen. We get to carry that too, because we got Jesus in us.

0: 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Oak Hill Equipment Rental would like to thank 104.3 The Pulse and Heritage Church of Baxter for spreading the good news of the gospel. 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

Getting into hour number two on Music with a Message 104.3. The Paul Sumchaz Louder, welcome to the Brainerd Lakes area. I am really excited you're listening because I think this hour the Lord has got something special for you. I don't think it's just dumb luck or serendipity you're listening. We've got an incredible hour and something special in God's Word for you. This hour, music from Brandon Lake and David Funk, and we've got 10th Avenue North and Cochran and Company. Again, we're going to get into God's Word. So I want to encourage you, if you don't have it on you, download a Bible as we get things started with We the Kingdom. It's I Belong to You on 104.3, The Pulse.

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This is the 10-minute countdown, the 10-minute countdown to getting into God's Word together. We wrap up the week and start the week and fill the week being in God's Word. We prioritize this because we believe this is life for us. This is how we get to know God's heart, His heart for you and me, His heart for the world. Let's discover that together. Three songs away. Grab your Bible.

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All right, let's get into God's Word together from verseoftheday.com. We're in the New Testament, little book at the back of your Bible called Ephesians. Grab a pinch of your Bible, you'll find it. Ephesians chapter 5, this is verse 25 and 26. It says, "Husbands, love your wives, just as Christ loved the church and gave himself up for her to make her holy." It's Ephesians 5, 25 and 26. As I hear that passage, every day I say this, "Lord, what do you want to say to us in this?" What's being highlighted to me today is this little phrase, "love your wives." It's interesting. Love your wife. I find it interesting that the ladies don't get this same command. I don't know. I'm going to stereotype a little bit. If that's because women are more naturally loving and guys are more naturally logical or cerebral, I don't know. But either way, as I read that phrase, it's like being highlighted to me today. I'm thinking about the word intentional. Being intentional, intentionality. It makes me reflect on the week that we've just gone through. Have I shown this to my wife? I know I haven't completely dropped the ball, but have I been intentional to love my wife this week? That's just what I'm reflecting on. And that's true for you. It doesn't matter if you're a husband or a wife or a son or a daughter, is being intentional to love the people, intentionally love the people in our lives, to let them know how loved they are. And it says that when we do this, when we be the church that Christ has called us to, it produces holiness in us and in that person. Beautiful. Ephesians chapter 25, 26. There's a lot more I could say. I'm a pastor. Once you get me talking about God's word, I want to keep going. But I want to hear what you think about this. Email me, Chaz, C-H-A-Z, at thepulse.mn. If I share your thoughts on the air, I'm hooking you up with a Pulse t-shirt. So email me now, Chaz, C-H-A-Z, at thepulse.mn. 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

We're getting back into God's Word from verseoftheday.com, short passage from the back of your Bible. Ephesians chapter 5, verse 25, 26, it says, "Husbands, love your wives, just as Christ loved the church and gave himself up for her to make her holy." Ephesians 5, 25, and 26, I shared a few thoughts, my gut reaction, my journal entry on this, but what about you? I want to hear from you. Email me, chaz@thepulse.mn. Here is our official verseoftheday.com devotional. It says, "For husbands, there is sacrificial love in our purpose with our wives, and purpose in our sacrifice as we give up our wills to help wives as they are molded to become more Christ-like by the Holy Spirit. We are to give up ourselves to actively love our wives. Jesus is our example here. He gave up everything to serve and to bless us. His example demonstrates our purpose in our relationship with our wives. Just as Jesus sought to make us holy and beautiful in God's sight, so we should love our wives with that same purpose. Our motives are to be equally as sacrificial and pure in surrendering our rights to bless and love our wives." Paul reminds all believers, specifically husbands in their relationship with their wives, that we too are to submit ourselves to bless our wives. Does this mean, however, that we're spineless? No. It means that we serve sacrificially to bless and to bring glory to Christ in how we love and serve the ladies in our life. Great passage, great word. Read it for yourself. Verseoftheday.com. Let's close our time together in prayer. Holy God, help our families be full of love. May this loving service begin with us today in our family. We pray this today in the precious and powerful name of Jesus, and the Pulse family said in loud voice, amen.

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I'm Chaz Louder. 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We want to help you with that. I'm talking about spending time with the Lord every day, getting into the Word, worshiping. 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
2: Do you have a list of regrets? 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

104.3, The Pulse. I'm Chaz Lauder. We rush through tension. We don't like it. No one wants to sit in the awkward, but sometimes you gotta just let it marinate for a second. I'll give you the example. Let's say you're praying in a group and someone said, hey, I'll close in prayer. You guys can pray in the middle. And people go around the group and not everyone's prayed yet. And sometimes the person who's like, I'm going to close in prayer, they just wrap it up. But sometimes they'll pause and sit and let you just embrace the awkward. And then someone will start praying and they pray something powerful. And you could have just wrapped it up. But man, the Lord prompted that person in a special way. And it just gave them that tension, gave them an opportunity to sit with it and let the Holy Spirit prompt them to finally share. It reminds me of this song because I heard Patrick Mayberry share about it. He was doing prison ministry and he was asked to close a service after an altar call was made and a death row inmate raised his hand to pray to receive Jesus. And as Patrick took the stage, he felt the Holy Spirit saying, I think there's somebody else that needs to come forward. He told the leaders made yet another altar call. Several more inmates raised their hand and their lives were changed forever. I love that. It wouldn't have happened if he wouldn't have just leaned into that awkward, that tension for a moment and let it sit.

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Hi, I'm Chaz Lauder. Welcome to the Brainerd Lakes area. As we get into this hour together, if there is a question you have, a song request or a prayer request, here is the number to text, 218-833-2778. This hour, music from Hannah Kerr. Kane's got a new song we're going to play. We've got Torrin Wells and Maverick City, but we're going to start things off with The Young Escape. Because of God, on Music with a Message, 104.3, The Pulse.

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0: 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There's this image that comes across my social feeds every once in a while. It's a black and white image. It's really, it's powerful. It's of a boxing ring, and there's one boxer that's been knocked down on the canvas. And then there's the other boxers kind of standing above, breathing heavy. And then there's the ref counting, dramatically waving his hands. One, two, you know, it's like that moment. And people have put different phrases on there. But one of the ones I've seen, it says, everyone's fighting a battle that you can't see. And this is something I've reminded my people at church. Well, when we see them on Sunday morning, I'm talking about my greeters and those who are ushering. I said, you know, people are carrying stuff. Maybe they've been caring for a sick kid, or they're in recovery, or they're dealing with grief, or it's just been a struggle to get out of bed one more day. Let's not be something that they fight. Let's be more like the guy in the corner saying, get up, you can do it.
1: 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It was hard to find you in the pain, but it's harder now that I

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104.3, The Pulse. I'm Chaz Lauder. Very thankful that you're hanging out. And if we've been hanging out together for the past year or so, you might have picked up on that I was a worship pastor for a couple decades. I love music, love nerding out about music. And oh my goodness, as I think about worship, one of my favorite passages to share is John chapter 4, verse 23. It says, true worshipers will worship the Father in spirit and in truth. That's the kind of worshipers the Father's looking for. That's Jesus talking to the woman by the well. And in that same passage, he's talking about worshiping from our heart, worshiping from our head, like spirit, right? Our emotions and our truth, the truth of who Jesus is. He also talks about experiencing the gift that just doesn't run out, the gift of living water. I love that so much. That's why I love this song from Cain. It's their latest song.

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104.3, The Pulse. I'm Chaz Lauder. So thankful for the pastors in my life, pastors in your life, pastors that use their gifts to pour over God's word and thoughtfully put together a message, because sometimes those messages will stick with us for years. That's encouragement for seasons and years and sometimes decades. I remember hearing a pastor speak about fear a few years ago. He talked about the idea of faith in reverse. What? Yeah, he said being afraid of something and acting like it's going to happen when it hasn't happened already, that's faith in reverse. I'm like, oh, that's good. That's really good. Because that thing that we're afraid of, that we're convinced is going to happen, is not a reality. And that's not our future. The one who says he's never going to leave us nor forsake us, that's our future and that's our present.

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104.3 The Pulse. Welcome to the Brainerd Lakes area. If you are visiting this weekend, you found your way to God's country. This is a place of incredible beauty with our lakes and our woods and trails. And man, it's peak family reunion season. So maybe you are visiting the Brainerd Lakes area and taking a little family trip. I'm so glad you're here. And if you're here this weekend, I encourage you, head on over to Fellowship Bible Church in Pierce, or Grace Reformed Church in Baxter, or how about Lakeview Community Church in Hillman, or Lincoln E-Free Church in Cushing, or how about Pequot Lakes Baptist Church? These are some of the amazing churches that help us stay on the air each and every day across the Brainerd Lakes area. I'm so very thankful that you are here. And as you're spending some time with your family or doing a little vacation, a great place to grow in faith, check out church.

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This is it. Final hour of the afternoon, final hour for me of the week, and I'm so thankful that we've been spending this time together. We got the drive home for you, some music to give you hope and encouragement and hopefully some joy to start off the weekend helping us do that. We got Seth Schleter, Josiah Queen, Rachel Purcell, and Megan Woods, and a bunch more. Jeremy Camp kicking off the hour. Here's Revival.

104.3 The Pulse. I'm Chaz Lauder. It is kind of the pastoral thing to do. You meet somebody at the Starbucks or the Caribou, at your local coffee shop, the Loco Express, for a coffee, and you have a face-to-face. But here's the deal. I get it. Sometimes meeting with the pastor, even meeting with your friend face-to-face, that's intimidating. One of the things that Jesus models for us, I'm sure there was some coffees together or teas or whatever people drank during Jesus' earthly ministry. But one of the things Jesus models is not that face-to-face, as much as he had plenty of those, but so many times he's walking alongside. He's journeying with us, and he's still doing that today.

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0: 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Hey, I want you to encourage and congratulate Tracy Gales and David Wagner and Matthew Sundquist and Tina Schmidt, Mary Kay Boberg, Alex Blessy, Molly Abramson, Chad Hansen, and Micah Moyer. These are people who have won listening to 104 Days of Summer. Just in the afternoon, there's a lot more winners than that. But that's just people who have won during my show in the afternoon. Congratulations to all of you. I haven't forgotten 104 Days of Summer. It will be back on Monday for the morning show with Don at 7:30. And so be having this number in your phone ready to text 218-833-2778. 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Always good to say hi and let us know what's going on in your life. But that's the way to win 104 Days of Summer. 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

104.3 The Pulse. I'm Chaz Louder. So thankful you're listening. And speaking of listening, you were listening and you heard the call and you said yes. And that's when your life changed. That's when you went from being a stranger to getting a new name. You're part of the family. Here's Rachel Purcell. You can see her this summer at the Rural Music Fest.

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Thank you for joining us. It's the time of day that we pray for each other. And every day we invite prayer because we believe God moves for the prayers of his people. So if you have something you're wrestling with, whether it's big or small, if it's something you're worried about, let some brothers and sisters help shoulder the load. Go to thepulse.mn, click prayer, or you can email me directly, Chaz, C-H-A-Z, at thepulse.mn. This prayer request says, please pray for my 8-year-old daughter. She has a few large rashes that have appeared suddenly within the last hour. She must be having an allergic reaction to something. Please pray it doesn't get any worse. We are honored to pray with you. And again, maybe you're dealing with something as well. I want to encourage you to put your hands out in front of you, palms up. Be ready to receive. As we pray for healing for this young lady, we're praying for you as well. Lord, we thank you that you are our healer, that you are with us every moment of the day, even though we fail to acknowledge that a lot of times. And Lord, for this young lady who's got these rashes right now, Lord, we pray that those would cease in Jesus' name. We echo these prayers from mom or dad. We pray that they wouldn't get any worse. And Lord, that they would even just decrease, that they would stop, and what's red and irritated would just go down. Lord, you're the one who restores and heals and renews. And Lord, we're praying that for this 8-year-old right now, that you bring restoration and healing and peace, your shalom over her body. From the top of her head to the tip of her toes, we pray against any inflammation, any serious infection. We just pray this was just a little quick thing. And Lord, maybe for the person listening right now that has their hands open, they're ready to receive, they've got a serious illness or a diagnosis that they just found out about. Lord, we pray, just like we have for this 8-year-old, we're praying that you move in power. You do something radical that only your Holy Spirit can do. So Lord, bring healing, bring release, bring relief, bring you, Lord, more of you. We ask this today in the precious and powerful name of Jesus. Amen. Again, if you have a prayer need, big or small, let us pray for you. Email me, Chaz, C-H-A-Z, at thepulse.mn, or click prayer on our website.

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0: That's going to do it for me this week on 104.3 The Pulse. Thank you. Thank you. Thank you for hanging out. You could have been in a lot of places, but you were here. And it's Friday, so I love doing shout outs on Friday. I want to give a shout out to a few. Brandon Breer. We're buddies now officially. Aaron Peters. We're officially friends. Alan Jones. Friends. Tim Allman. Friends. Thank you, everyone, for having easy names this week. Sometimes it's brutal. Kevin Lane, we're friends. Now, Eric Meter, hey, that's one of our artists. We're friends. Thanks for sending the friends request. Jenny Wren, just met her at the Big Daddy Weave. And Julie Beaver and Abraham and Emmanuel. Thank you, thank you, thank you for sending those friends requests. I'm glad that we're officially friends now on Facebook. Facebook, Twitter, Pinterest, Instagram, TikTok, Truth Social, Rumble, all the things. I'm on them. Most active on Facebook, and I'm getting better at Instagram too, and I'd love to connect with you. God bless you. Have a fantastic weekend. We'll hang out together on Monday.
1: Calling out of nowhere. Father, are you out there? I've been feeling kind of scared.

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2: Hi, this is Izzy, and this is a YFC Minute. Youth for Christ is all about reaching young people everywhere to raise up lifelong followers of Jesus. Here is our area director, Dale Kuglin.
3: While on our long road trip, I noticed a lot of trucks hauling a lot of different stuff along the interstate of the Midwest. I saw trucks hauling Amazon and FedEx boxes, food, livestock, building supplies, and even a helicopter. Each of these items had one thing in common, and that is that at one point they had been requested. You know, I think when we teach kids about our Heavenly Father, it's important to stress to them that having faith in God includes knowing that our requests or our prayers are indeed lovingly heard and responded to. Sometimes the answer is, metaphorically, put on the truck right away, and sometimes we have to wait, and sometimes the answer is no. But God knows best what we need and when we need it, and at just the right time, the delivery truck will arrive.
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0: It's coming. A summer of praise, worship, and hope. It is well
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Hey there, my name is Brant. Sherry is here too, our producer. We're so glad you are here. And by the way, thank you. If you're somebody who supports this station, like you give to support, that is such a big deal. People need hope, big time. They need to hear about the kingdom of God, the goodness of God, the good news of his kingdom. We get to do that here. And there's not much around like that. So you make that possible. So just want to say thank you.

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0: Sometimes, you know, we'd like to sit on the old porch on the swing and we reminisce about the days of yesteryear and all that. And I was thinking about this. This very brief window of time, which we lived through, which other people have not.
1: Okay.
0: Very brief. Mm-hmm. That is when you could be online, but still continuing.
1: Uh-huh.
0: You could be on the phone. Uh-huh. That's still continuing.
1: Yeah.
0: But we lived in that blip of time on a timeline where you could not do both at once.
1: That's right.
0: You remember this?
1: I do. It could start a real war in your home.
0: Right.
1: Yes.
0: Yeah, so just so you know, we'd have dial-up through the phone line.
1: Uh-huh.
0: So if you took the time to do the modem thing and it went...
1: Yeah.
0: And you finally signed on... And your AOL thing finally came on.
1: Yeah, it took a while to get online.
0: Right. And then your brother picks up the phone, or your mom. You're off.
1: It knocked you offline.
0: And you have to do the whole thing
1: That's
0: over
1: right,
0: again.
1: That's right, yes.
0: So just.
1: It was very upsetting.
0: Yep. We lived through that. There's a lot of stuff we went through that people don't realize.

0: I could use a little church right now.
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0: It makes sense, right? Like, look, you got to know somebody before you can love somebody. I've heard that before. You got to know, and then you can love. In a sense, depending on what kind of love you're talking about, but it's also true. Honestly, I think we have to love people before we can really know them.
1: Hmm.
0: Because I think love allows us to see people the way God sees them. And the way he sees them is reality. There was a song, it was a hit years ago by Brandon Heath called Give Me Your Eyes. Mm-hmm. For just one second, so I can see the way you see people. God sees, he's for them. He's for me. He loves me and knows me because of that. If I'm not for people, this is why I got to ask people, God, help me forgive people in advance. Help me to be for people. Help me to see people the way you see them. It's a posture of love that allows me to actually know what's real.

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0: It's the hot new food for summer, apparently, according to this thing.
1: Okay.
0: Pickles.
1: Oh, I have friends who are just...
0: Really?
1: Nuts.
0: Are they pickles. Young?
1: No, not anymore.
0: Okay.
1: Yeah.
0: Because it says Gen Z is all about pickle flavored everything. Pickle.
1: Oh.
0: Flavored popcorn, pretzels, protein bars, hummus.
1: No, my friends aren't really pickle flavored. They just like pickles.
0: I do like pickles.
1: Okay.
0: But it says
1: flavored? Ew.
0: Yeah, everything pickle flavored.
1: Okay.
0: Because Gen Z is craving, quote, food that bites back, end quote, Gen Z.
1: Okay. Food that bites back. Interesting.
0: Why is it all about Gen Z?
1: I don't know.
0: I feel sorry for millennials because they got a lot of attention. We never got attention.
1: Right, so we're good.
0: Gen X.
1: Gen X is the,
0: we're fine.
1: Yeah, but millennials.
0: But you guys were raised like, it's all about you.
1: Yeah, now and we skip right past, like, it's over.
0: Yeah, we're like, millennia who? It's all about Gen Z now.

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0: Yeah, it's kind of sad, but it's true. For a lot of people, like when they think about faith, they think about stuff you're trying to believe, but you really don't. But you're trying. Mm. And I got to tell you, it's so much more than that. It's actually, faith just means trust. Mm-hmm. Like confidently trusting. I'm sitting in a chair right now. I'm trusting it will not collapse. Like there's we use trust all the time, but I'm confidently putting my trust in the Lord. It's not irrational. Mm. Any more than like reaching out. If you got a friend who's reaching out to help you get up, you grab their hand, you're trusting their hand.
1: Yeah.
0: But you have reason to do that. Mm. It's not crazy, but trust is everything. We're saved by grace through trust. Actually, trust God. It'll make your life so much less anxious. Trust Him. He's good. He says it over and over. Trust me, trust me, trust me.

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